They say the holy water's watered down, and this town's lost its faith. 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Oh my, oh my love, I take one look at you, you're taking me out.

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Now you do what they told ya. Now you do what they told ya.